0: GCI, who is this?
1: Yo, this is Brandon. What's up?
0: Hey, Brandon, listen, man. You a caller 10. You got the tickets, man. You going to see Swerving Friends,
1: man, yes.
0: Part 2, United Center, Friday, November 6th. And yes. Tell all your friends they can go to Ticketmaster.com to get theirs. Where you calling from?
1: I've been calling all day, man. I appreciate it, man. Thank you very much. WZI, I love y'all, man.
0: For sure. Where you calling from?
1: I'm from Chicago, man. I'm coming from Chicago. I've been calling all day, man. I've been trying to get these tickets.
0: You had that magic touch. Let's go.
1: Oh, but I appreciate it, man. Thank y'all very much.
0: All right, hold on 1 second.

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1: Okay. Okay. 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Swear I'm not too fast, you just might crash. 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

0: 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Let's do Burning Blue, that Murata Scientist, WTF Gorn.
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All right, go get them tickets, Ticketmaster.com. They're available right now, all right? All right, also, if you want some more tickets, you want the possibility to get some more tickets, make sure you follow me at Jamal Smalls with a Z on my IG right now. Go there right now. They watching, all right? At Jamal Smalls with a Z on Instagram and TikTok. All right, phone it right now, and then went legit. That G Herbo.

0: 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All right, it's all right there. It's WGCI. All right, we got more fire coming up next. Stay close and make sure you follow me on my Instagram at Jamal Smalls with a Z there and TikTok.
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6: Listen, absolutely nobody. My sister lives upstairs for me, and I was talking to her through the ring bell. What? What do you want?
5: Damn, your sister upstairs?
6: I live on 14, she live on 15. What?

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I'm fascinated. Too fine that I made it. 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

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Dead Fresh, Lil Baby.

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0: 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Okay, starting October 5th, that's Monday. 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All right, October 5th. $1,000 to be yours. 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

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All of my ops, they dess. 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

0: see y'all tomorrow, Smalls. We're going to be back. Hold on. We're going to be back. Got more mixing on the way. But Friday, November 6th at the United Center is Swerve and Friends. Shout out to Herbo. Part two. 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It's going crazy. All right. Also, make sure you follow your boy Jamal Smalls with a Z on my TikTok and Instagram. And yep, following back the next 10 people right now. I got you. Hit me.
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So you want to be with Bud, man? You want to hang out with Master P? All right, I got details about that. It's on the way. All right. Jamal Small Show officially on. Let's do this on Cardi B. And then it's the Crimes coming up next.

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0: 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All right, it's all right there. It's WGCI. All right, we got more fire coming up next. Stay close and make sure you follow me on my Instagram at Jamal Smalls with a Z there and TikTok.
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0: 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Jamal Smalls, a.k.a. The Movie, has been known to cause extreme excitement. Hold on.
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1: 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World famous, baby. World famous. Jamal Smalls with your boy French Montana. Shutting the city down. Aye. 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
1: 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Okay, starting October 5th, that's Monday. 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

0: a 10. Girl, you a 10, girl, you a 10, girl, you a 10. 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

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Don't miss Leon's Locker Room, Love 'Em or Leave 'Em, or Zach

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4: 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Hey, y'all. So, yeah, pop up on me. Something about me. Friends are depressed. Friends going through stuff in and out. You hiding from the world. Yes, I pull up on my people. I come see about you if I ain't heard from you. Seasonal depression.
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0: 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I do this for Miss Gladys, boy. 100.
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Please don't put me to the test. They tryna get back on the net. I'm tryna get back in the flesh. Yeah.

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1: Man, Unc, you tripping, bro. Stop calling me like that about some little cigarettes. I'm going to take you when I get out the studio.

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1: Ain't this what they've been waiting for? 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
3: 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Seasonal depression.
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0: 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Your girl, Shay Diddy here. 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

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Hey, yeah. 40 was such a bang. All of my ops, they desk. Please don't put me to the test. 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Yeah.

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3: 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You hiding from the world. 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Seasonal depression.
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1: 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Don't miss Leon's Locker Room, Love Him or Leave Him, or Zach

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3: 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Friends going through stuff in and out. 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

0: Yo, it's Big Baby Chief to do it, man. When I'm home, I'm locked in with WGCI. More on the show. 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

107.5 WGCI, the Shy's number one for hip-hop and R&B. Coming up in the headlines, Nolan Wells' family has released a 300-page document. I'll let you know what the document is and what it's pertaining to. That's coming up in the headlines. It's GCI.

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2: Hey, man, New York City Mayor Zoran Mamdani and City Council Speaker Julie Menin has reached a deal to ban Central Park's horse-drawn carriage industry by June 2028. And the decision follows decades of intense advocacy from animal welfare groups and was ultimately catalyzed by the tragic death of an 18-year-old tourist who fell from a carriage earlier this year after a horse became spooked. Now, the city council is scheduled to officially vote on the legislation dubbed Romanch Law on October 22nd. So they're going to have a workforce in place to help the roughly 200 impacted workers transition into other employment sectors, such as municipal transit roles with the MTA, NYC Transit, or positions in hospitality.
3: So those people who drove the carriages for the horses, they worked for the city?
2: No, but the city is going to find them city jobs because they're basically taking away their livelihood.
3: That's nice.
2: So that's dope.
3: Yeah, yeah.
2: You know, but what about the horses?
3: What about them?
2: I mean, they got a retirement place? The horse is going to get something else to do, like petting zoo or something for the city?
3: Yeah, I get what you're saying. Like, you know, horseman, I've been doing this 40 years.
2: Yeah, the horse, like, what he got to do? He got to go into the hair weave business now? He just got to grow this, let him cut it. All right, man. Listen, Nolan Wells' family dropped a 300-page digital forensic report examining private Snapchat logs and 29 group chats from his phone. It was compiled by the independent data forensic firm Garrett Discovery, and the document details how his high school friends reacted to his disappearance and subsequent death over the July 4th weekend on Huron Island in Mississippi. Now, while a local grand jury previously declined to indict anyone, concluding that his death was consistent with accidental drowning, the family, represented by Ben Crump, released that report, and it says there are timeline discrepancies on there that include an opening section featuring an unidentified group of friends frantically discussing Wells' disappearance, and the data confirms that Wells' phone remained on the boat well into the evening after he was last known to be alive, raising questions about why he would leave his phone behind if he had departed safely with someone else.
3: Mm-hmm.
2: Also, discussion of police and attorneys in one heavily scrutinized exchange. An individual advised members of the group chat on how to handle the police questioning. The message instructed them to request an attorney and stick strictly to what they knew, explaining that seeking legal representation would protect them from the police bias rather than automatically implying guilt and other suspicious behavior.
3: Yeah, I think it's all going to come out.
2: I hope
3: Eventually, I think it's all going to come out. I don't know if it's going to be fast,
2: yeah,
3: but I think it's all going to come out.
2: I really hope so, man. Coming up, Leon's Locker Room, Mike Ditka's funeral will be a private event, and we'll talk a little bit of Bears' love story. That's coming up, Leon's Locker Room. It's GC.

0: 107.5 WGCI, the Shy's number one for hip-hop and R&B. Coming up, Leon's Locker Room. Hey, listen, man, I hope my fellow employees here don't prank me like the Cleveland Browns pranked this dude. All right? That's coming up in the locker room. It's GCI.
1: Call it how it is. Hit it. I promise, swag. I'm there, baby.

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1: Crazy story coming out of the University of Maryland. Their tennis team was suspended indefinitely, Zach, after distributing tournament materials that contain racist imagery. Now, wow. Student leaders from other regional tennis clubs discovered a highly offensive graphic, specifically a recognizable symbol associated with the Ku Klux Klan, embedded in a shared Google Doc. The document had been emailed out as programming material ahead of a fall invitational tournament hosted at the College Park campus. Who was targeted? Now, the racist imagery targeted Black and African-American students. The graphic was notably flagged by Tony Rochal, the president of the club tennis team at Howard University, a historically Black institution invited to the tournament. The entire University of Maryland tennis team was immediately forced to forfeit its tournament matches and was placed on an indefinite suspension. And the university's Office of Student Conduct is currently investigating. And the incident has been referred to the University of Maryland's Police Department.
2: All right. So, as it should.
1: You know, hit them where it hurts. Mm-hmm. A funeral arrangements for legendary Chicago Bears player and coach Mike Ditka are private. He'll have a private funeral mass for family and close loved ones and is being arranged in the Chicago area. And they'll be working for the Wind Band. They'll be working through the Wind Band Funeral Home in Lake Forest. A celebration of life. The family has discussed holding a larger, more open celebration of life for fans and the public down the road, though no formal plans or dates have been finalized. And last but not least, two things. One, Cleveland pranked rookie linebacker Justin Jefferson. They removed the wheels of his car, wrapped it in plastic, and filled the car full of packing peanuts, foam peanuts. Please don't play no games with me.
2: That's crazy.
1: Yeah, he couldn't say nothing. The video went viral. He just came out and was speechless. We couldn't even be mad. He's like, how do you do that when you have time? When you have practice. And a Bears movie, Hallmark Channel's new original holiday movie, Holiday Touchdown, A Bears Love Story. It premieres Saturday. The romantic comedy is the third installment in Hallmark's ongoing sports themes holiday franchise, following previous crossovers with the Kansas City Chiefs and the Buffalo Bills. So it's about a freelance reporter who is tasked with profiling Darlene Donnelly, a beloved superfan about to attend her 500th Bears game. And Avery knows little about football, but romantic sparks fly when Darlene's grandson, a local Chicago firefighter, steps in to teach her what it truly means to be a part of Bears Nation.
2: That's beautiful.
1: Caleb Williams will be in it, Ben Johnson, tight ends Cole Kmet, Coastin Loveland, and team legends Dan Hampton, Mike Singletary, and Charles Peanut Tillman also make appearances alongside Staley the Bear and Connie Payton, the wife of Bears legend Walter.
2: Beautiful. Let's go. We ready for Atlanta Sunday.
1: They should have named the movie Heartstrings, a Caleb Williams hamstring story. How about that one? Let's reunite him with his hamstring and get him back out on the field.
2: That's all we care about.
1: What's coming up in the Z-Spot, Mike?
2: Coming up in the Z-Spot, I've got more on Diddy's jail fight. Don't move. GCI.

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1: Today we're looking at a high of about 60 degrees. Tonight we're looking at a low of about 57. Right now, cloudy skies at 58 degrees. It's GCI.
2: 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Yeah. 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
1: Yes, sir. 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It's brought to you by our good friends at BMN Entertainment, man. All right? Hey, Zach, what's coming up in the Z-Spot?
3: They about to make this court case a whole Netflix documentary. I'll tell you about it in one song. Don't move, it's GCI.

0: Hope you understand. Me not coming here with no bad man stuff. You understand?
1: He's currently serving a 27-year sentence, so you know he don't care. And he's upset with Diddy because he said due to all the heat, you know, that something came out.
0: He messed the whole.
1: They got raided and a lot of people's stuff got confiscated. Cell phones and stuff got confiscated. So he's like, man, look, man.
0: So you messing up the game, Diddy.
1: You done got it too hot. So that's what they said they was fighting about.
0: But the fact that Diddy's fighting a Jamaican drug lord, but Diddy ain't no punk, man.
1: He ain't going.
0: Y'all better quit playing. Put some respect on Diddy, man.
1: Take that.
0: Ain't scared of nothing.
1: Also, Netflix announced a new documentary centered around Young Thug's YSL RICO trial. Oh. So that's new. I think that's dope. Supposed to come out in 2027. There has not been a release date yet, but they're saying it's coming out in 2027.
0: Okay.
1: All right. So if you want to know about the YSL RICO trial, that's coming out. And also, man, did you see what Coi Leray and Justin LaBoy called it quits? She tweets she's single and not looking for anything. She's done.
0: Mm.
1: Okay. I think that relationship ran its course.
0: It did.
1: It ran its course. So shout out to them.
0: Yeah, it did.
1: And nobody, they ain't had no babies. They not hurry. They'll both be fine. All right. These stories and more, head over to WGCI.com. You can follow me on Instagram, Zach Boog, ZACHBOOG.
0: Yes, sir.

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0: 107.5 WGCI, the Shy's number one for hip-hop and R&B. Love Him or Leave Him is on the way. What's going on today, Zach?
1: Hey, man, coming up, we got Love Him or Leave Him at 7:20, and we talking today a whole bunch of drama over the secret apartment.
0: Well,
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0: 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And listen, your voice matters. Now's not the time to sit on the sidelines, y'all. Early voting has begun. All you got to do is go to elections.il.gov to get registered to vote. Find your polls and your candidate information. 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Every voice counts. Man, love them or leave them is on the way. What are we talking about?
1: Coming up at 7:20, The Secret Apartment. That's on the way. It's GCI.
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3: Yes, sir, man. 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

0: 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Ladies and gentlemen, boys and girls, children of all ages, it's time for Love 'Em or Leave 'Em with the best damn morning show in Chicago. And you know it's going to be ratchet.
1: Leah, what happened?
0: It's Zachy Chan.
2: And what he got on?
0: And the Ralph Lauren.
2: Who is it, y'all?
0: It's Zachy Chan.
2: And what he got on?
0: And the Ralph Lauren. Now chop, chop, chop, chop, chop, chop, chop, chop, chop, chop. Hit him with the Hawk Z.
2: Chop, chop.

0: letter.
1: All right, got the letter today. It says, "Dear Leon and Zach, I have been with my man for 3 years, and we've been talking about moving in together. Well, last weekend, I found out this man got a whole house that I knew nothing about. All this time, I thought he was staying with his brother. When I confronted him, he told me he inherited the house when his father passed away. He claims he never mentioned it because he thought I already knew about it. Now, mind you, we've been together 3 years. How you think I know about a whole house you never told me about? He swears he wasn't hiding anything and says I'm making a big deal out of nothing. But I'm wondering what else I don't know about this man. What should I do?"
0: 866-885-1075. That's crazy. Three years. Hit us up. What should you do? It's GCI.

0: 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Smack dab in the middle of Love Him or Leave Him. Got secret housing going on.
1: Yes, the lady wrote in and said that her boyfriend of 3 years has a secret home, okay?
0: Secret garden.
1: She like, you ain't told me nothing about this house. What you been doing at that house? And she wants to know, what should she do? All right, hit us up, 866-885-4255.

0: 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Leon Rogers, Zach Book. We talking hidden apartments here on Love 'Em or Leave 'Em.
1: Yeah, man. A lady wrote in and said that her man of 3 years has a owns a whole house that he inherited from his father,
0: whole house,
1: but never told her about it. So now she wondering what you doing at that house that you never said nothing about. All right, so she wants to know, is this a red flag or is she overreacting? Let's go ahead and hit these phone lines.
0: 866-885-1075. Who this? Where you checking in from?
2: This Camille checking in from Chicago.
0: Camille.
2: I'm taking my kids to school.
0: Okay. Camille.
1: What should she do, Camille?
2: I think, honestly, she should mind her business because he didn't tell you, you his girlfriend, that ain't your business what he got going on. I don't think he should even marry her because she going to be trying to take half. That's what it sounds like to me.
1: Mm.
0: Damn.
1: Don't even do
0: so
1: it.
0: So 3 years together, they ain't boyfriend and girlfriend? What are they?
2: No, I'm saying if they boyfriend or girlfriend, what she needs to know for? That's
0: okay.
2: His personal stuff. If he had it before her, that's not her business.
0: Okay. Mm. All right. Thanks for your call. We know how you get out.
2: Yeah.
0: GCI, who this? Where you checking in from?
3: Tyrell from the South Side.
0: Tyrell from the South Side, man. What's she this? Is she overreacting or she got a legitimate beef?
3: Now, Leon, I done hear some keys. Zach, I done hear some money. Yeah, you had a whole house. That don't even make sense. She tripping. Yeah, she tripping.
1: Mm.
0: So she out of pocket for being mad at him about him not telling him about the house?
3: Yeah, I feel like you ain't know all this time. I mean, keep not knowing.
0: Okay.
1: There it is. All right. Appreciate
0: that's
1: it.
0: That's your call, man.
3: All
0: right. Yeah, she got it. Man, you got to ask the right questions, man. Y'all been together 3 years, and you don't know this man got a whole nother crib. Like, ain't nobody that cold.
1: Yeah.
0: At some point in time, yeah, I mean, just even by muscle memory, he going to go by there with you in the car. You're like, what's this? You know what I'm saying? Like, you got to ask questions.
1: Or it's the little freak house. That's where he take everybody they don't want you to know about. That's why you don't know. Your intuition is right. You went in there and saw, why is all red lights in here? Because it go down in here. That's why. Okay? And that's why I didn't tell you about it.
0: Yeah.
1: Okay.
0: Well, she, you ain't asking the right questions, baby. So, you know, we hope we helped you. But if we didn't, we never do.
4: Tim and Bob.

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1: Today we're looking at a high 65 degrees. Tonight a low of 50. Right now cloudy skies at 61 degrees. It's GCI.
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107.5 WGCI, the Shy's number one for hip-hop and R&B. Coming up, Leon's goofy-ass person of the day. I'm finna stand up for those of us who still like to indulge in fat activities. Okay? It's GCI.

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3: You know what? I'm not gonna even go in through the announcements today because I want to address something that's been bothering, and it bothers us as a whole as Americans. And I'm here to address it right now. Okay, I work with two brothers, and Ryan and Zach. They're young brothers, they like to go to the gym, they like to do this, you know, they like to eat healthy. And I don't say nothing. Hey, listen, gym is life. Like Ryan say, that's your lifestyle.

0: He got a trainer that bully him into eating Rice Krispie cakes with peanut butter on it. And shout out to Ryan Trainer, who literally has him shook right now in the
1: shout
0: studio.
1: Shout out to Lou.
0: Scared to drink a Dunkin' Refresher because he think Lou going to pop out the wall and punch him in the face and take it. So, Lou, you're doing your job. He's scared. But this is what I will not allow to happen, Lou. I will not allow your pledging of him to come down on me.
1: Wild.
0: Yeah, you basically, that's what's happening.
2: He pledging Jim 5G.
0: Jim 5G, 5G.
1: We Jim.
0: Jim 5G. Yeah.
2: We ain't got it.
0: Yeah. So what's not going to happen is they come in here. Now, I'm trying to enjoy a hot chocolate, a national pastime, and I get ridiculed and shamed. They talked about it so much, it started tasting bad, and I threw it away. I'm going to be irritable for the rest of the day because I like my hot chocolate in the morning. I don't drink coffee. So what I'm saying is to all my people out here that still like to have fat tendencies. Maybe you're trying to get there. And I think I've done well since January come down.
1: Yes.
0: You know what I'm saying? But sometimes I like to slip back into my old fat self and have a hot chocolate. You don't need friends around you food shaming you for your choices. Because they miserable because they got to eat Rice Krispie cakes with tuna spread on them. You know? Or 9 pieces of bacon like a toddler. And that's all they have for the day. But again... To you trainers that come out there and you bully your clients, and they bring that to us people that still delve in the fat world. Stop it. Okay? So what's your trainer name again?
1: Big Lou.
0: Big Lou.
1: At Big Lou on IG.
0: At Lou. Big Lou, you're doing a great job because Ryan is shook. He won't eat it, but if somebody offer him a Snicker bar, he runs. But what you gonna stop doing, you gonna tell him that he cannot bully us the way you bully him. So on that note, I say to all of the friends that food and fat shame their other friends that's trying to do right but can't get it all the way there yet, y'all sit y'all goof ass down.
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6: 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Do you love me not?

0: on some 5 WGC. Shout's number one for hip hop and R&B. It's your boy Zach Boog. Let's jump into it. Your Z Spot Entertainment Report. So we found out who Diddy was fighting. As you know, he had a recent fight in jail and had to be rushed into the hospital. Well, they said that it was caused by Jamaican drug lord Christopher Coke.
1: Bad man of them don't play.
0: They're saying this man is doing 27 years. Okay, and it was upset with Diddy because of all the backlash that he got about having all this stuff in jail. That they did a whole sweep, and people's cell phones and different things got confiscated due to the sweep. So he basically said, Diddy, you making the block hot. I'm going to have to come see about you. And they said that it resulted in Diddy with a head injury that required an emergency hospital visit. So there it is.
1: Huh?
0: Diddy going through it out there, boy.
1: Can't get out soon enough, huh?
0: Mm-hmm. And somebody serving a 20-something year sentence.
1: Man, just leave them alone.
0: You know they don't care what you're talking about.
1: And he Jamaican?
0: He don't care about none of it.
1: He already turned up.
0: Right. He don't like how you did Shine.
1: And Shine ain't even Jamaican.
0: Oh, Shine. I know he had that song.
1: Shine is from Belize, bro.
0: Oh, but he's still mad about Shine.
1: Hun up on the corner, wounds and that dangerous.
0: Yep, that's why he mad. All right. Also, did you see where Netflix announced the new documentary about Young Thug's YSL RICO trial, man?
1: Dumb.
0: Yep. Netflix announced a new documentary about Young Thug's YSL RICO trial. I'm just curious to who's going to get paid from this.
1: You know who's going to get paid.
0: Is it the lawyers? Is it Netflix? Young Thug?
1: Netflix is going to get paid.
0: Oh, okay.
1: Give Young Thug $2.
0: That's interesting.
1: He'll be happy you out and alive.
0: Mm-hmm. And also, Coi Leray and Justin LaBoy called it quits. You know, they were dating for a while. I think they did about a year and a half. And she tweeted that she's single and not looking for anything. So shout out to both of them.
1: But who does she have a baby by?
0: I don't know.
1: By Justin?
0: Did Coi Leray got a kids? Right.
1: She had a child,
0: I don't know if she got any children. I'm not sure. I don't know, and I don't want to speak on her children. I don't know. But I know she was dating Justin LaBoy, and they was going real heavy.
1: Yeah.
0: Like they was in love.
2: Her ex-boyfriend had the baby by.
0: Ex-boyfriend. Okay. So it wasn't by Justin LaBoy.
1: It wasn't by Justin.
0: Okay.
2: All right. Maiko.
0: All right.
2: Maiko.
0: That ain't nothing but Michael with a little thing.
2: M-I-Y-O-C-O.
1: It means beautiful child. Mio meaning beautiful.
2: Oh, that's what the baby's name is.
1: Cole,
2: I thought that was the ex. Oh, that's what she had with Trippy Red.
0: Duh, yeah.
2: Red.
0: Oh, that's the one with Trippy Red. Show lives.
1: Now that I think about it.
0: I never knew that.
2: No, we did know. I remember when we announced that.
0: Shody.
2: I actually forgot they had a situation. Yes.
0: Okay. Michael. That ain't nothing but Michael. They trying to make it sound. Okay. 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

0: Hey, we're looking at a high of only 65 degrees. Tonight, a low of 50. Right now, cloudy skies at 60 degrees. 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
0: Hey, man, it's time to sound off, y'all. We're going to talk about it today. If you're listening to us, Chicago, Northwest Indiana, on the iHeartRadio app. What are we talking about today, Zach?
4: Well, we was having a conversation yesterday in the studio about bad tattoos. So I'm going to ask y'all, do you have a tattoo that you regret?
0: You trying to be funny, Ryan?
4: Yep, trying to.
5: We talked about it in studio, and I think we should bring it to the
0: because you ain't made a mistake yet.
4: Yeah.
0: It's all right. 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

0: 107.5 WGCI, the Shy's number one for hip-hop and R&B, Leon Rogers. Zach Boog in the building in Chicago. Today we are sounding off. What are we talking about today, Zach?
1: Do you have a tattoo that you regret?
0: Okay.
2: Yes. I want y'all to tell us about the tattoos you regret. And I know you do because we talked about it yesterday.
0: Okay. Well, I'm going to get it out the way.
2: Okay.
0: Because I know why Ryan did this.
2: Mm-hmm.
0: Because he heard us talk about terrible tattoos. When I was in the military and was in peak physical condition, and I had Mark Wahlberg.
3: You got to start with that.
0: Yeah, I had to. I got to, because this is what makes it even more funny. I said I was a real Wu-Tang fan. So I got Cash Rules everything around me.
2: No, that's not what you got.
0: Tattooed on my stomach. Uh-uh. But I just got the initials.
2: Yeah.
0: Which spelled cream. And then I got fat. Now it's cream of wheat.
2: Okay.
0: And I regret that tattoo because it's still there. And like my... The letters were small. I should have got the letters big with the Wu-Tang symbol on it, but now it just looked like I just, you know.
2: Got cream on you.
0: That's, yo, wow.
2: That's what you have.
0: Yeah, cream, but that's cool, man. It's an acronym for Cash Rules Everything Around Me. So technically, that's what I have.
2: Well, the funny thing is that the periods in between the letters
0: they look
2: have
0: like
2: disappeared. They faded away. The so now it's just cream.
0: Yeah, so keep that's your wild. Shirt on in the pool.
2: Okay, all right. That's wild. I'm not far behind you, Leon. I have a terrible tattoo. I have a baby on my arm in some hands. And not only is there a baby, it's a terrible looking baby. And the baby got a hairline.
0: It's a print, like praying hands. The baby's
2: no,
0: in
2: it's like
0: hands.
2: A hand, like your hands are flat.
0: You're giving somebody something.
2: Yeah, like you handing somebody something. But the hands don't even look like fingers. They look like octopus tentacles. And then the baby is sitting in it. Who knows how old this baby is, because it's like a toddler. I mean, it's like an infant body, but then it's got like a real haircut hairline on.
0: Man, I'm about to get fired up.
2: So I got
0: now,
2: that at 19 in a basement.
0: Chicago.
2: When I went to college.
0: Chicago, Northwest Indiana, and you listen to us on the iHeart app. This was Ryan's doing. He wanted us to talk about this because he got his little ink now. And when I do mean little, I mean little ink.
2: Ryan got a tattoo. Ryan got a tattoo so small and been telling us about it. I couldn't even see what it said.
0: You need the telescope they use to
2: what
0: look at.
2: What does it say?
0: Planets.
2: What's your tattoo say, Ryan?
3: You know what that say.
0: Walk by
2: I promise
0: feet.
2: You I can't see that.
3: Jeremiah 29:11. And I got a few more that I'm finna get tatted. So if you're a tattoo artist, hit me up.
0: Yeah, because you only going to need a half a cap full of ink.
2: Man, you might as well go to the basement. I got mine done at if you're going to get that.
0: Hit us up, y'all. 866-885-1075. Tell us about your terrible tattoo decision. It's GCI.

0: 107.5 WGCI, the Shy's number one for hip-hop and R&B, Leon Rodgers, Zach Boog. We are sounding off today, Chicago. What are we talking about, Zach?
1: We want to know, what's a tattoo that you got that you regret? Hit us up.
0: 866-885-1075. Let's go to the phone lines. Who this?
2: Hey, this is Midnight from the Stop Sat, man.
0: All right, Midnight, what's happening?
2: Hey, Leon, Zach, and Ryan. I got all three of y'all faded, man. I used to play basketball a long time ago, like about 30 years ago.
0: Mm-hmm.
2: I caught myself getting an and-one man. And one man. Y'all know the and-one man, right?
1: Yeah.
2: He wasn't even an and-one man. He like an astronaut, man. Like, literally. Like, the balls would be handed out, like, holding the ball out, but the ball like a helmet.
3: Oh, that's too funny. That's terrible. That's funny.
2: So bad, man. Like an astronaut, man. Not even an and-one man.
0: Hilarious.
3: Terrible, bro.
0: GCI, who this? Where you checking in from?
4: Hello, Chicago Southside. My name Amanda.
0: Amanda, Chicago Southside. What's happening?
4: My crazy tattoo I regret. So I got this Mardi Gras tattoo on my hand. Terrible, terrible, terrible. Didn't go to Mardi Gras until I was over 25. And people are like, what is that on your hand? It's a mask on my hand. Big old feathers. Terrible, terrible tattoo.
3: What made you want to get it on your hand?
4: No, it was supposed to be like a little small little mask. And then the tattoo guy was like, oh, we can make it a little bigger. So when I saw it on my hand, me not realizing how big it was when I was younger, I'm like, damn, it covered my whole hand. And I'm like, it was terrible. Like, through life and getting my career and stuff together, it was just like, what is this? It was terrible. So now I got it and I'm not touching it or just getting a remote.
0: Mm-hmm. All right.
3: You just wear gloves.
4: But
3: glove.
4: It's terrible. No, I can't wear gloves.
3: All right.
4: I like my hand.
0: All right, y'all. Hit us up, man. 866-885-1075. 75. Tell us about your horrible tattoo experience. You got one that you regret. It's GCI.

0: 107.5 WGCI, the Shine's number one for hip hop and R&B. Leon Rogers, Zach Boog. We are sounding off today, Chicago. What are we talking about, Zach?
1: We want to know, what's a tattoo that you got that you regret? Hit us up.
0: 866-885-1075. Let's go to the phone lines. Who this?
2: This CeCe from the West Side.
0: All right, CeCe from the West Side.
2: A tattoo that I regret getting is his boy name. Because I got a new boyfriend. Now I got to get another one.
0: Okay. Where you got it at?
2: On my neck.
0: Ooh.
2: It's very visible.
3: Okay, how long ago did you get this tattoo?
2: 4 years.
3: 4 years. When did y'all break up?
2: A year ago.
3: Still got his name on your neck. Mm-hmm. Yep. Now you got a new boyfriend. What's your new boyfriend say about this?
2: He said get him covered up and get his name. So that's what I'm about to do.
0: So you're going to walk down the aisle again, boy. Again? What the hell?
3: No. Don't get his name. Just get it covered.
0: You ain't learned the first time. Okay. Get your cute little rose and call it a day.
2: Okay. Her.
3: You going to have look like a wake book. Like when you know when you go to the wake and you got to keep signing the name. That's your neck going to look like.
2: Not on my sign-in sheet.
3: You a sign-in sheet neck.
0: Look like a graffiti wall at Inglewood.
4: I'm more concerned that she was like, I'm going to just get another guy's name.
0: Yeah.
4: Like, if it didn't work the first time, why would you do it again?
0: Boy, y'all crazy.
2: Thank y'all.
0: Right, bye. 866-885-1075. 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
0: Hey!
1: And now it's time for my guy.
0: Yeah!
1: Our guy.
0: Yeah!
1: Real guy.
0: Yeah!
1: Affectionately known as
0: the Scoop-Stealer.
1: DJ. Just to have you here to shine, Matt.
2: Yeah.
1: Let's go.
2: Come on, man. Welcome to the Matt Show, man.

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2: It's Leon's Goofy Ass People Awards.
3: You know what? I'm not gonna even go in through the announcements today because I want to address something that's been bothering, and it bothers us as a whole as Americans, and I'm here to address it right now. Okay, I work with two brothers, and Ryan and Zach, and young brothers. They like to go to the gym. They like to do this. You know, they like to eat healthy. And I don't say nothing. Hey, listen, gym is life. Like Ryan say, that's your lifestyle. He got a trainer that bully him into eating Rice Krispie cakes with peanut butter on it. And shout out to Ryan Trainer, who literally has him shook right now in the
4: shout
3: studio.
4: Shout out to Lou.
3: Scared to drink a Dunkin' Refresher because he think Lou going to pop out the wall and punch him in the face and take it. So, Lou, you doing your job. He's scared. But this is what I will not allow to happen, Lou. I will not allow your pledging of him to come down on me.
4: Wild.
3: Yeah, you basically, that's what's happening.
5: He pledged gym by gym.
3: Gym by G.
4: We gym.
3: Gym by G.
4: Yeah. We ain't got it.
3: Yeah. So what's not gonna happen is they come in here. Now I'm trying to enjoy a hot chocolate pastime, and I get ridiculed and shamed. They talked about it so much, it started tasting bad. And I threw it away. I'm going to be irritable for the rest of the day because I like my hot chocolate in the morning. I don't drink coffee. So what I'm saying is to all my people out here that still like to have fat tendencies, maybe you're trying to get there. And I think I've done well since
4: you
3: January
4: well.
3: Come down.
4: Yes.
3: You know what I'm saying? But sometimes I like to slip back into my old fat self and have a hot chocolate. You don't need friends around you food shaming you for your choices because they miserable because they got to eat Rice Krispie cakes with tuna spread on them, you know, or 9 pieces of bacon like a toddler, and that's all they have for the day. But again, to you trainers that come out there and you bully your clients, and they bring that to us people that still delve in the fat world. Stop it. Okay, so what's your trainer name again?
4: Big Lou.
3: Big Lou.
4: At Big Lou on IG.
3: At Lou. Big Lou, you're doing a great job because Ryan is shook. He won't eat it, but if somebody offer him a Snicker bar, he runs. But what you going to stop doing, you're going to tell him that he cannot bully us the way you bully him. So on that note, I say to all of the friends that food and fat shame their other friends that's trying to do right but can't get it all the way there yet, y'all sit y'all goof ass down.
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0: All right, today we're looking at a high of 65 degrees. Tonight we're looking at a low of 50. Right now, cloudy skies at 62 degrees. It's GCI.
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3: Yes, I got to pray for everybody who now they want to check in. All right, the weather getting a little different. It's GCI.
4: Well, it is
3: the
4: weeping in the morning and I'm not doing it. It is the weeping in the morning and I'm not doing it. It is the weather comes to the mic song with the champion song.

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Well, 107.5 WGCI, Shots, number one hip-hop and R&B. It's me, your boy, Zach Boog, and it is time for the prayer of the day, Lord. As homecoming season approaches, protect these relationships. I already know what you're going to say, right? You prayed about this already, Pastor. I know, but I have to reinforce what I'm trying to tell you, okay? Keep these women away from their old crushes, all right? Catching up don't mean doing something else, all right? Mm. We don't let a three-day homecoming turn your relationship into a six-month separation, okay? Go down there, have fun, see people, but don't do too much. Remember, you got somebody at home, okay? And then I'm going to also pray for those who are going with their significant other to that HBCU homecoming, all right? All right, that ain't for you. That ain't for you, okay? She is going to hug a lot of different people, and you're going to be like, who is that? Who is that? Who is that? Who is that? Have to look. If you're going to do all that, don't come, because you're going to mess up the fun and ruin the vibe. We all know each other. Okay. This we ask in your mighty name. Amen.

0: 107.5 WGCI, the Shy's number one for hip-hop and R&B, Leon Rogers, Zach Book, and joining us is our sister in radio, Angela Yee. What's happening?
1: What's up, Leon? What's up, Zach?
2: What's up, Angela?
1: I'm good.
2: Glad you're here. Now, we got to ask you something. Now, when you're traveling and you get to the airport, are you one of them people who get to the airport 2 to 3 hours early, or are you one of them people who wait till the last minute?
1: You know, I do tend to get to the airport pretty early. Now, I don't know about 3 hours early, but I would get to the airport like an hour and a half to 2 hours early just because A, you never know something's going to go wrong. And I don't like having to rush. The other day, actually, my fiance was coming to Chicago and missed his flight because he was there, but the flight took off early.
0: Oh, wow.
2: Oh, wow.
1: Yes. And so, which is wild because it's also not really your fault. So things like that can tend to happen. So that's why I like to make sure that I get there early. I also like to go maybe have food, have a little drink while I'm in the airport, wind it down. Because sometimes you're at home doing nothing and you're like, man, I could have just left a little earlier.
2: Yeah, I don't want to get there too early. Like, I don't want to get there in enough time to eat a full meal and sit down.
1: I do. I love that.
2: I think only creepy people do that.
0: Nope.
1: What?
2: Yep.
0: Something wrong with you.
1: You don't like some restaurants that's in the airport where you're like, okay, no?
0: Because I'm going to always still feel like I'm being rushed to eat my food. I'm going to have anxiety. I like getting, it ain't a good flight if you ain't musty when you get on the plane. Mm-mm. I like to test the running. Run. Come on, let's get there.
1: And now we got to sit next to you because you musty because you want to get there late.
0: I'm going
1: to
0: run in the bathroom, throw a little axe on.
2: Oh, God.
0: And then sit next to you, but it ain't exciting unless you ain't running for the dough.
1: Nothing like musty axe.
0: Come on now.
2: It's disgusting.
0: GCI.

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1: Today we're looking at a high 65 degrees, tonight a low of 50. Right now, cloudy skies at 63 degrees. It's GCI.
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0: 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Leon Rogers, Zach Book. That's going to do it for us today.
1: Yes.
0: Angela Yee is up next. And don't forget, keep listening to WGCI, because throughout the day, you still have a chance to win $1,000. When you hear that keyword,
1: yep,
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1: Hey, yo, it's your boy Fetty Wap. What up, Chicago? This your boy Lil Durk, man.
0: 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Let's get it.
1: Let's get it. Youngstop on the beat.
2: On light. 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Sauce, baby. Sauce, baby. Sauce, baby. No, you wrong, baby. No, you wrong. Fake. Fake. Light.
3: A fool. That's you got. Don't light. A snitch you. That's you got. Don't light. A snitch you got. Don't light.

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1: You're tapped in to Way Up with Angela Yee.
2: Mmm, time to eat the donuts.
3: Time to eat the donuts.
2: It's Way Up with Angela Yee. John Lester is here.
4: Johnny.
3: Yeah.
2: And we got some donuts.
3: With them donut deliveries, that's what I do.
2: First of all, I love the little cute Halloween donuts you brought us.
3: Yeah.
2: What are... It's like a spider.
3: It's in season. Yeah, it's like a spider spider web kind of donut.
2: Mmm. No. But today we got some special guests joining us. You know, it's Halloween spooky season time. And Crystal Lake, that series is like the prequel to Friday the 13th.
3: Mm-hmm.
2: And so we get a chance to see how Jason became Jason. But it's also focused on his mom. Mm. And her storyline. And so we have Will Catlett and Devin Kessler joining us from Crystal Lake, from the series. I'm excited. I actually got a chance to see a lot of it already. I got like 2 episodes left. And so, you know, this is my favorite time of the year.
3: Yeah, but scary stuff. I'm a coward.
2: Well, you know, let's keep that drop. That's your new drop. Forget that it was Johnny's. I'm a coward.
3: I'm a coward.
2: But let's start the show with some love and some positivity. Let's shine a light. 800-292-5150. Call us up. Let us know who you want to spread some love to. That's 800-292-5150. Call us up and shine a light.

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1: Turn your lights on, y'all.
2: Turn your lights on.
1: Spreading love to those who are doing greatness.
2: Shine a light on them. Shine a light on them.
1: It's time to shine a light on them.
3: Yo, it's Way Up with Angela Yee. I'm here with John Laster.
4: His name is Johnny.
3: What's happening? Today, I want to shine a light on Jessica Nabongo. Now, she wrote a book previously called Catch Me If You Can. And she is a travel author. She actually visited every country in the world. And black woman who's visited every country in the world. And now
5: every
3: she has
5: every country?
3: Every country. Yes. I don't even know how many countries there are. That's how many. But anyway, in addition to that, though, she has a new cookbook coming out called Catch Me in the Kitchen. She did this with National Geographic, and it's going to have different recipes from every country. And so a lot of chefs and people contributed their own recipes to this book, but she puts it all together really nicely. Yesterday, we actually made something from her book. It comes out in January 2027. But just amazing. Like, I think the best education is travel. And culturally, it lets you learn a lot about different places. If you can't go, just watch 90 Day Fiancé from home.
5: That's the alternative.
3: But no, honestly, that's part of why I like that show, because you get to see a lot of different places, you know, and traveling, I feel like, opens your mind up to so many different things. So I just want to shout her out for that. A lot of places she went by herself. So imagine traveling like as a black woman and just like going on your own if you don't have anybody that's willing to come with
5: and
3: you.
5: And not being able to speak the language.
3: Yeah, not being able to speak the language, but she's done it all. And I just find it to be absolutely amazing. It's great. So shout out to Jessica Nabongo. And she's from Detroit. All right. Now, Lizette, who do you want to shine a light on?
6: I actually want to shine a light on myself. I'm celebrating 10 years as a business owner with my brand Jam and Rico. And I create Caribbean-inspired jewelry, and I'm just excited that I'm still in business after 10 years.
3: Jam and Rico?
6: Yes.
3: Oh, okay. Oh, this is really nice.
6: Thank you.
3: Oh, let me get right up on here. Okay, website
6: yes,
3: is beautiful.
6: Yes, and for my heritage, which is Jamaica and Puerto Rican, and I also celebrate different Caribbean islands by going to different ones once a year. And we curate collections based on our trips and travels to create unique jewelry pieces for everyone to enjoy.
3: First of all, I love the name, Jam and Rico.
6: Thank you. That is so cute.
3: Look at these wet by earrings. Okay, girl. Well, Lizette, congratulations. We shine a light on you. Everybody listening, make sure you'll go to Jam and Rico. Let's order some things and support.
6: Thank you. Thank you so much. I appreciate for being able to share my brand.
3: Happy 10 years. You've been in Vogue, Forbes, Elle. You know, that's amazing. Love it. Love it. Love it.
6: Yes,
3: love it.
6: Putting in the work.
3: All right. Take care.
6: Thank you so much.
3: Soon you'll find her on Blap.
5: Yeah, absolutely. That sounded dope.
3: Yeah. Actually, just ordered a pair of earrings. Mm. So I'll let y'all know when I get them. I'll wear them, post them, and all of that.
5: Yeah.
3: We love it. All right. Well, when we come back, we have your Yeetie. And y'all can't be mad at Young Miami talking about spender and scammers when y'all keep on making shows and uplifting these scammers. We'll tell you who is the latest person to get a series. It's Way Up.
0: I said, listen.
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1: They say it's truth in the rumors.
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3: Talk to me.
2: Angela's spilling that Yee tea.
1: Talk to him.
0: Yes, me and John Lasseter, we're having a good time.
4: Johnny.
5: That's what we do.
0: It's Way Up with Angela Yee. Let's get into this Yee tea. So Netflix is turning that whole Dejan Love fake 49ers player story into a documentary. It's called Wide Deceiver.
5: Yo, kudos to whoever came up with the title. They off to a good start.
0: Right. And so it's basically firsthand accounts of the women allegedly who were deceived in this scam. He's being accused of defrauding over a dozen women out of $1.3 million. He pretended to be a professional NFL player. He like had whole cakes made like he was part of the team, all kind of things.
5: I should have had him raising money for Blap.
0: You should have. Because he also claimed to be a Swiss real estate investor on dating apps and social media. So he's been charged, and that's for conspiracy to commit wire fraud and for wire fraud. And he also has an accomplice, Taylor Jane Tan, who was also charged as well.
5: Yeah. You know what? I actually don't send no emails thinking that I'm laughing at these poor women. I know where am I scamming? Yo, you know what the thing is though, that people say like a lot of times you see in the comments, why didn't they just Google it? But if you Googled a lot of this research, because AI is picking up stuff, some of these sites had him as playing for the 49ers.
0: Right, right.
5: He was trying to get
0: free hotel rooms. He was trying to get all kinds of like free perks by acting like
5: shameless.
0: But I never like. Here's my thing too. You clearly are not that into football.
5: No,
0: you don't realize he doesn't play on that team. That means you never watched a game.
5: He knew who he was talking to.
0: Right.
5: Yeah.
0: Because, yeah.
5: That was probably his first question. Yo, you watch football?
0: No, perfect.
5: Yeah.
0: All right. Well, speaking of the Tinder swindler, convicted fraudster Simon Levive, he has now talked about launching a new dating app. And that's after he swindled all these women out of millions of dollars. Now, what he's saying is he did his time. And this is also a Netflix documentary. Clearly, they love scamming documentaries over there. He got convicted of fraud, theft, and forgery back in 2019. But now he's launching a new dating app, and he wants to, quote, protect users from bad actors like himself. Here's what he said.
6: The media and the people said that I made a dating world unsafe. So I am about to launch a dating app that's going to call Safe Love. So literally to make it safe.
7: Tinder swindler Shimon Yehuda Hayut, a.k.a. Simon Levive, seen here making a bold statement on ITV, saying he's now creating a dating app to protect users from romance scammers.
0: Now, in addition to all of that, this interview that he did on ITV, he gave his rationale for why he would be the perfect person. Because you might be saying, why would we want to be on a dating app with this guy that swindled all these women? But he's actually explaining why it's safer than another app.
6: You have someone who entered to your house, burglar, and so you would like to get advice from the person that the house has been breaking into or to the actual thief. I know I'm using myself as one.
0: Bro. You got to stop.
5: That's a stretch.
0: You've already been caught.
5: That's a stretch. I went to jail.
0: It's your time. Yeah. Let's not keep this going.
5: Shut it down.
0: Would you rather get advice from the thief or the person whose house is broken into? Bro. All right. Well, that is your Yee Tea. And when we come back, we have About Last Night. We'll discuss what we had going on last night. I gave you a little preview to what I was doing last night. And you'll tell us what you had going on at the Comedy Cellar. It's Way Up.

0: So, about last night. Here's how it went down. Last
1: night. All right, it's Way Up with Angela Yee. I'm here with comedian and founder of Blap, John Laster.
2: Here's Johnny.
3: Yeah.
1: John, what you had going on last night?
3: The usual. I was down working all night in the West Village. Aziz has a special coming out.
1: Is at the Comedy Cellar.
3: At the Comedy Cellar, yeah. Mm-hmm. Oh, you know what? Shout out to my partner in crime, to Michael Che, whose special just released on Netflix yesterday.
1: I watched it, so good.
3: Yo, it's unbelievably good. So big shout out to Che. Make sure everybody goes to watch that
1: His Netflix special. Hilarious.
3: It's from start to finish.
1: Yeah.
3: Start to finish. We shot it up in Minneapolis. Oh, you know what else? We shot it at First Avenue, Prince's old joint.
1: Oh, wow. That's
3: so
1: amazing.
3: So I was standing on stage, and you could actually see standing there, oh, this was the Purple Rain view.
1: That's so dope.
3: It was beautiful, yeah, but Che
1: killed it. It's called Shot in Minnesota.
3: It's called Shot in Minnesota.
1: Ooh.
3: Yeah, but he did it because, you know, people were asking him, like, why'd you do it? And he was like, he kind of feels like it's kind of the center of civil unrest right now, mm-hmm. Minneapolis is. So that's why he went up there. But, yo, when I tell you right out the gate, that special is fire. Make sure everybody goes to check out that Che special, and thanks for letting me be a little part of it.
1: And shout out to journalist Georgia Fort, who's from there and who's out there and doing the work and letting us know everything that's happening on the ground. She's been up here before also as a guest host on Way Up. And, you know, one thing that he talked about in that special that I was saying I thought was so important is thinking about who's going to be the next president. Because I feel like we ain't got no plan. Like,
3: none.
1: We're just trying to get this over with, but it's like, what's next? We should be thinking about that now, because we're going to be voting for that. Like, you know what I'm saying?
3: In no time.
1: Yeah, in no time.
3: In no time.
1: And we need to make sure that, like, we are all rallying behind somebody who is great. Because whoever it is, they're going to try to tear the person down.
3: Absolutely. But I think, though, we're getting close. Because, you know, after the midterms, that's when the election starts.
1: Mm-hmm.
3: So, yeah.
1: But I also feel like as we're waiting, somebody needs to be gearing up now. Like,
3: yeah.
1: Who do we like? Who's it going to be? Who are we excited about?
3: I don't know. I think that they're doing such a terrible job. It's best to just keep your head down. Let them, you know what I'm saying?
1: No, I think we need to be establishing who that leader is now. I just think about how when Kamala Harris was running, it was so late when they decided.
3: Yeah.
1: You know, it really does take a long time to build up awareness. You'd be surprised. There's people who don't watch the news, who don't pay attention to anything and have no, and they might look at social media and believe certain things.
3: Yeah.
1: And it's so important to, like, have to keep repeating certain messaging and letting people know who you are. There's so much misinformation, and I think that really hurt last time.
3: Yeah. I think that was an exceptional situation because she was put on at the very, very last minute. But I think in this environment, the damage that they're doing, just let them keep doing it.
1: Well, Soulja Boy's running. All right. Well, when we come back, I want to talk about something else that went viral yesterday. And this was, for the past couple of days, Denise Richards, she's been talking about her facelift and why she came forward and talked about it. And everybody's commenting and saying how great her facelift looks. And I'm not going to lie, on social media, I keep seeing all these, like, works done where you see the before and after. And I'm like, this is amazing. 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
3: No.
1: Why? 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
3: No, but that doesn't mean I wouldn't.
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0: What's up? It's Way Up with Angela Yee. It's me and John Laster. And we are talking about getting work done. Would you get it done, or have you had any work done? Or are you against it? 800-292-5150. This comes from Denise Richards. She revealed that she told the world she had work done because it got brought up in court and she wanted to own her narrative. Listen.
5: But I'm so glad that I've been open about it. I didn't know how people would react, but I think I want to know what everyone's doing, right. What peptides, what this, what that. And so, you know, I wanted, and plus I feel he did such a great job on me that such I wanted job. To share the information.
0: The only thing I don't like is when people got work done and pretend they didn't.
6: Yeah.
0: Just own it. All right. 800-292-5150. 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
0: This is Way Up with Angela Yee.
1: Yay. Whoa. John Lasseter, we on the air. We don't want to hear about your hour and a half massage. It's Way Up with Angela Yee, and we are talking about if you've had any work done or if you ever would have work done. This all came off of Denise Richards talking about why she openly discussed her facelift after her ex brought it up in court. Now, John, you haven't had anything done.
3: No, but I would. I would. I've never had anything done, but I'm not opposed to it.
1: Yes. I was saying the only thing I don't like is when people have had things done and they pretend they haven't. It's like, yeah. You know, just be like, oh, I don't want to talk about it, or but don't lie. There's people that I've seen what they booty looked like before, and then all of a sudden they come out with this huge, disproportionate, and you're like, okay, come on, stop. Like,
3: you
1: did this.
3: You didn't go from A to D at 32.
1: Yeah, and you can, anyway. But that's it. And right now, I don't have anything, but do I want to get, I did fillers once like 4 years ago, and they're gone. They dissolve on their own, but would I do it?
3: I think there was a lot more. I think back in the day it was more frowned upon, but now it's just.
1: But now people can't frown because they got big lip fillers. No,
3: they can't smile, can't frown. Now you can't frown upon it because everybody got fillers.
1: No, but sometimes, and when it's subtle, and I like how it looks, but some people like the overly done look too. I don't like that. But to each their own.
3: Dudes running the turkey, getting their hair back. I would do it.
1: Yeah, get your hair back.
3: Get my hair back.
1: All right. Well, Q, have you had any work done?
4: So I've never had anything done, but I'm definitely considering it. I'm a mother of two, and staying consistent in the gym has been tough. So I want to get back to that pre-baby body that I miss so much.
1: Mm-hmm.
4: And I would do it for me. Like, I want to get there for myself.
1: Okay.
4: And so I might need to book me a consultation, girl.
1: And I just want to say, when you go, just make sure you go to somebody that is licensed. Make sure you check that out. Get referrals. See, you know, if you could, somebody that's worked with somebody before whose work you like. You know, it's a real thing.
4: Absolutely. I'm not going to Mexico to get nothing done, girl. I'm getting done right here in the States.
1: Okay.
3: But let me ask you this. Is the pre-baby body, is it something that could be done in the gym and you don't have the time, or is it something that needs to be done, you know?
4: I have made some progress in the gym, but there's still just some, like, additional skin. Especially around the belly area, that mommy pooch, that I just can't get it back tight.
1: Yeah. I'm not mad at it. I have a homegirl that just did hers, and it looks great, and she's very happy with her results.
4: Awesome, yeah. I appreciate y'all taking my call.
1: All right.
3: Oh, yeah, thank you,
1: Q. We can't wait to see you in all them crop tops you about to wear.
4: Okay, I missed some too, girl. I need to get back in them.
1: All right, thank you. Danielle?
5: Yeah, I'm here.
1: It's me and John Lasseter. We want to know, have you had any work done, or do you want to?
3: What's happening?
5: I have, and I'm getting more. I've got Lipo 360 in March, and I'm going back for a tummy tuck in March of 2027.
1: Okay. So you liked your results.
5: I love my results. Went down to Miami. It was affordable, and it's about how it makes me feel in my own skin.
1: Okay, period.
3: I just ate 4 donuts. I need a little tummy tuck myself.
1: You know, guys are doing it.
5: Well,
1: how would you feel about a man? Listen.
3: Yeah.
1: You deserve it. How would you feel if you were dating a man and he went and got some work done?
5: It's about how he feels in his skin.
1: Period. See, I feel like they shame men more.
3: Real? I do too. Yeah. I do too. Yo, let me ask you this. How long does the tummy tuck last? I'm asking for a friend.
5: As long as you take care of your body.
1: Yeah, you got to put only 2 donuts instead of 4, John.
3: So they do last for a while, though.
5: Actually, the Lipo 360 is what helps, because Lipo takes out the bad fat. Mm-hmm. So only thing that regrows back would be like the fat that's stuck to your intestines and your organs. Ooh. So it actually lasts you as long as you take care of it.
1: Okay.
3: Oh, okay.
1: All right, well, thank you for calling in and being so open with us. We appreciate you.
5: No problem. Have a good one.
1: You too. Mm-hmm. Hey, Candace.
6: How are you?
1: Good. It's me and John Lasseter. We want to know, have you had work done, or do you want to?
6: I've never had work done, and I do not want to have any type of work done. I'm too afraid.
1: I'm with the afraid part, because we've seen things go wrong.
3: We've seen a lot of... Yo, and it could be deadly, let's be honest, you know?
1: Yeah, it's a risk.
3: Yeah.
6: Absolutely. Absolutely. I've been blessed to never have to go under for anything. anything. So yeah.
1: Neither have I, except to get my wisdom teeth removed. I had some anesthesia. But what about like fillers or anything like that? Would you do something like non-surgical?
6: I've never thought about it. I pretty much feel like if it's not natural and it's not there, it shouldn't be there. So probably not.
3: Okay. So when other people get work done, you like, you hit him with a, come on, girl.
1: She ain't work for that.
6: No, not really, because to each his own. I know several people who have had work done, and they look great, but it's not my preference.
1: And that's what's great about it. You can make a choice to do it, or you can make a choice not to.
3: Mm-hmm.
6: Absolutely.
1: All right, thank you.
6: You're welcome. Have a great day.
1: You too. Ooh, well, you can still call us up, 800-292-5150. I know people have strong thoughts when it comes to work done, and I know a lot of us have had things done. So, you know, 800-292-5150. When we come back, we have your Yee team. I really hate seeing this story play out on social media, but Halle Berry, the whole thing with her son, and he is now being allowed to testify. There's a custody battle that she's having with her ex, Olivier Martinez. We'll give you the details. It's Way Up. What's that?

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3: 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What?
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3: No, this athlete's outside. Hey, y'all. So, yeah, pop up on me. Come see about me. Friends are depressed. Friends going through stuff in and out. You heard it from the world. Yes, I pull up on my people. I come see about you if I ain't heard from you. Seasonal depression.
2: You, I ain't never been that depressed.
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1: Yo, she about to blow the lid up off this pot.
2: Let's get it.
1: Oh, yeah. Angela spilling that yee tea.
2: Come and get the tea.
0: All right, it's Way Up with Angela Yee. I'm here with my guy, John Lasseter.
2: Here's Johnny.
0: Man. What, John? Why? All right, let's get into some of these stories right away. Halle Berry, her son is going to be allowed to testify in this custody battle that she's having with Olivier Martinez, her ex. Now, his testimony will be limited to the request for the issuance of a restraining order. And so what her ex is trying to do is get a domestic violence restraining order. He's saying that she attacked their son during an argument while he was playing a virtual reality video game, put her hands around his neck and choked him. And she's denying that any of this happened. She wants the court to stop her son from being allowed to testify. She also says that Olivier Martinez has been coaching him on what to say.
3: Yeah.
0: You know, it's so like co-parenting. He's a 13-year-old. She says that Maceo has their son has a personal interest in minimizing his own conduct and shifting responsibility to others. She's been concerned for years that her ex was getting their son involved in adult arguments, and their dynamic has caused her to be the rule enforcer while he gets to be the chill parent. So she's the bad guy and he's the good guy.
3: Yeah, I don't know. Once you start, you know, when you drag stuff in the court, boy, mm-hmm. Oh my goodness. I can't imagine if somebody asked me to testify and ask some of the stuff my mom had done to me.
0: Right. More than choked you.
3: Yeah, she'd still be in jail. You know what I'm saying?
0: Oh my goodness. And it's tough on a kid too, because sometimes kids also don't realize the severity of what they may be saying, and especially when one parent could be, I don't know what's really going on with them, right. But if what she's saying is that he's being coached, you know, that does happen too. Like, your mom did what?
3: Absolutely.
0: Like, yeah, so who knows what the real story is, but it does suck to have something like this playing out the way that it is so publicly. That's such a private matter. Then there was a picture that the son took of her to quote-unquote prove that she's crazy. I didn't think she looked that bad. You know, people, I mean, she's at home. She's in, you know.
3: It's, what parent doesn't look crazy when they're mad at their kid?
0: What person doesn't look mad? I mean, doesn't look crazy at home, no makeup and sweats.
3: Yeah.
0: Exhausted and irritated.
3: Yeah.
0: You know, so. All right, now, this just gave us a good laugh earlier. But this went viral. There was a reporter. Her name is Simone Boyce. She's an entertainment reporter, and she was on the red carpet. Samuel L. Jackson was there. For some reason, he don't seem like somebody I would play around with.
3: Well, you got to read the room, though, because sometimes people are in the mood of life.
0: But she told him she could do a great impersonation of him, and here's what happened.
4: Have you ever met anyone who can do a really good impression of you?
5: Not really. Jamie Foxx thinks he does, but no.
4: I think I could do one, maybe.
5: You think you can?
4: Yeah.
5: Okay, go. Get it.
6: I've had it with these mother effing snakes on this mother effing plane.
5: You were doing an impression of a bad actor trying to do a bad impression of me. That was great if that's what you were doing. But if you were really trying to do an impression of me, that was horrible.
0: Why was that so good? I enjoyed that exchange so much.
3: Oh my goodness. Yo,
0: but that was a red carpet interview for The Beast. So there you have it. I got to watch that again. All right. Well, when we come back, we have Under the Radar. These are the stories that are not necessarily in the headlines. They're flying under the radar, but you need to know about them. One of them is going to be really interesting to talk about. And if you're single and you want to know where you can find some other amazing singles, the 10 best neighborhoods for black singles, I will tell you what they are. Allegedly, it's Way Up.
7: She make me feel so good. Better than I would by myself, or if I was with somebody else. You don't understand. She make the people say, yeah, yeah.

0: tried, I ain't fast enough. You know I'm mad enough. And I don't play it by. You know that I'm
1: news. This is the news that relates to you. These stories are flying under the radar.
2: All right, it's Way Up with Angela Yee, and I'm here with John Laster, founder of Lap
3: Johnny
2: and comedian. All right, so one of these stories is the 10 best neighborhoods for black singles. And this is according to Travel Noir. And Deep Ellum, Dallas. Have you heard of that? That's number 10. Number 9 is in Philadelphia, Center City. Number 8 is downtown and midtown Detroit. Oh, I'm going to Detroit this weekend. Number 7 on the list is Old Fourth Ward, Atlanta. You hear that, Kayla? She's from Atlanta. Number 6 on the list is Mount Vernon, Station North, Baltimore. Not Mount Vernon, New York.
4: Oh, I was going to say.
2: Y'all was like, no way.
4: Yeah, y'all missed with that one.
2: Number 5 is U Street, Shaw, Washington, D.C. Number 4 is South End, Charlotte. And number 3, this is where I live, Bed-Stuy, Brooklyn.
4: That's where I live.
2: Yeah, that's where John lives, too.
4: Yeah.
2: I'll find out for y'all if the guys on my block are single.
4: Yo, I don't know. The Bed-Stuy thing, but you know what?
2: You don't think so?
4: I think that maybe at one point in time, Clinton Hill, Fort Greene area was crazy. But, you know, I don't know.
2: Sound like you had a flashback just now.
4: You were
2: imitating Samuel L. Jackson.
4: Had a Samuel Jackson flashback right there.
2: Number 2 is Hyde Park, Chicago. Beautiful neighborhood.
4: Hyde Park is beautiful.
2: It is.
4: I stay in Hyde Park when I go to Chicago.
2: I stayed there when I was there last time.
4: Yeah.
2: All right. And number 1 on the list is Third Ward, Houston.
4: Really? Okay.
2: Everybody in here just nodded their head.
4: Okay.
2: What y'all know about that?
4: Yeah, I haven't run like that in Houston in a while. Shout out to my boy Ali Sadiq.
2: So this is Black BLK. It's a dating app. They surveyed thousands of black singles and they ranked the top 10 neighborhoods for connections. And that's where they got this list from. So you can see that list on Travel Noir. But definitely would love to hear it. I guess y'all outside in these neighborhoods. All right. Definitely come to Coffee Uplifts People in Bed-Stuy if you want to meet someone. Yes. No better place than a coffee shop, you know? We do have the Way Up Mix for you at the top of the hour. Plus, we have from the series Crystal Lake. That is the beginning of Jason. You get a chance to find out about his mom in this series and find out what made Jason the killing adult that he became. Just in time for Halloween. Will Catlett and Devin Kessler are going to be joining us. They are starring in that. It's Way Up.
5: Ask me what I got.
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12: Traffic.
13: There's a crash out on 355 northbound at North Avenue, blocking the left lane, and things are very solid from Roosevelt. Quite a backup right now. Kennedy, just 24 minutes in from O'Hare, 37 out. The Ike, 34 both directions. Stevenson coming in with no complaints. And the Ryan, a little bit crowded inbound around the Stevenson to Roosevelt. I'm Deb Snyder, and that's your latest total traffic.
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15: 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Now, Amy, evidence sometimes disappears. 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
17: I've been to many crash scenes, and one thing I've learned is that evidence doesn't wait. If you call 1-800-TRUCK-WRECK right away, we'll respond to the scene and start preserving evidence immediately. 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
7: 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Or like, I'll never forget, like, Queen's Another One Bites the Dust used to play on the black stations, as well as the pop stations and the rock stations. So to me, that's just like when music was just so good that like it just broke down partitions. 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And I love and commend pop music for that. 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
0: What's up? It's Way Up with Angela Yee. 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
0: We also have Will Catlett and Devin Kessler joining us. They are in the new series Crystal Lake. It's all about Jason from Friday the 13th. What was his beginning early life like? How did he become the killer that he became in Friday the 13th? But also about his mom and

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16: Traffic. Still looking at this crash out on 355. It's northbound at North Avenue in the left lane. Some heavy traffic from Roosevelt. Eisenhower right now heading in with congestion Mannheim to Oak Park for an extra 5 minutes. It's 36 in both directions. Inbound Stevenson clear. Outbound slope California to Cicero. And the Ryan is about 15 minutes coming in with congestion from the Cicero. I'm Deb Snyder, and that's your latest total traffic.
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21: 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Hey, y'all. 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Friends are depressed. Friends going through stuff in and out. You hiding from the world. Yes, I pull up on my people. I come see about you if I ain't heard from you. Seasonal depression.
8: You, I ain't never been that depressed. 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You better call me.
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0: What up with Angela Yee? I'm here with John Laster, and in just a few minutes, we have your Yee T. And talk about a job change. We'll tell you, former Knicks star Amari Stoudemire has now gotten a new job and something he said he's always wanted to do since he was young. It's way up.
1: Yeah. Oh, when it all, yeah. It all falls down. This is the real one, baby. I'm telling you, I love you. Shot town stand.

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1: She want the tea.
2: Oh, she came with receipts. It's time to spill that yee tea.
0: All right, it's Way Up with Angela Yee. I'm here with John Laster, comedian and founder
1: Here's
0: of Black.
1: Here's Johnny.
0: All right, and did you know that right now Nicolas Cage is trying to save his home because of sinkhole?
3: Oh.
0: It's his house in Malibu, $10.5 million home. And according to reports, he is trying to make sure that his home doesn't go into this sinkhole.
3: Or you could get out of there.
0: Well, it's because of coastal erosion and the sinkhole is expanding. So they did approve additional permits to remove this debris associated with the sinkhole. That means getting soil samples, excavating the area, preparing structures to support the surrounding ground. He's trying to, I wouldn't want my home to go into a sinkhole if I could avoid it.
3: But I would be terrified after that.
0: I know.
3: You know?
0: Yeah.
3: That's so. Come on, you're trying to fight with Mother Nature. You better let that go. That's a warning. You know what I'm saying?
0: All right. So he bought this home in 2024, August 23rd, for $10.5 million. And now he's fighting to... You're right, though. I mean, get your stuff out of there.
3: Get it out of there. You know what else? I bet there's no sinkhole insurance.
0: I wonder if there is.
3: Saying. Sinkhole insurance, you know how much that would cost?
0: Listen, if he has it, he's in luck. I don't even know if they have that.
3: No, they don't have no sinkhole insurance. Let us know if they have it. Yeah.
0: All right. Abbott Elementary star William Stanford Davis. He has announced that he has a memoir on the way. Now, he plays the janitor, Mr. Johnson, on Abbott Elementary. A great, great, great series. And his memoir is called Don't Mess with the Fat Kid. So it's going to be all about his life and his career. Although he's also had struggles with addiction, with rejection. It's going to start off with his childhood in the 60s in St. Louis at a predominantly black neighborhood called The Ville. Then it's going to follow him fresh off the bus in the early 70s. And then the last part of it is going to focus on him going from being an addict to a working actor and getting the biggest role of his career. You know, he was 70 years old, and he actually came and did Way Up with Angela Yee, and here's what he had to say about that.
4: I finally told her, we both started screaming. I tell the story about we screamed, and, you know, I was trying to hold back the tears. She was trying to hold back the tears. My dog was screaming, and we thought we thought the neighbors were going to call the police, you know, because we were making so much noise. And she called my agent at that time, and we didn't let them know until they were sure.
0: That was about him getting the role in Abbott Elementary at 70 years old.
3: Yo, I can identify with that whole story. The projects I'm from is called The Ville in Denver.
0: Oh, get out of here.
3: Yeah, it's called East Village. Shout out to East Village, Colorado.
0: I thought you were going
3: to
0: say you got your big role at 70.
3: No. Got my big role at 76.
0: All right. That's great, though. I loved it, and I can't wait to read his book.
3: Yeah, and then all the recovery stuff. You know, I've been to rehab 2-3 times, outpatient 4 times. So, yeah, I'm all in on the book already.
0: Wow, it's a lot.
3: Yeah, a lot of...
0: I can't wait to read yours.
3: Yeah, at 75.
0: Former Knicks star Amari Stoudemire has graduated from the Florida Police Academy, 6-time NBA All-Star, and now he is in law enforcement, and he spent 5 seasons with the Knicks, you know. He said he's always wanted to do this since he was a kid, and he said they asked on career day when he was young, what do you want to be when you grow up? He said his initial response was a police officer. His uncle was a captain. His brother was a deputy. His cousin is a captain. His sister's in the academy. It's a family tradition.
3: Yeah, that's crazy. Ain't no way in the world you're going to put $100 million in the bank and I'm going to be chasing people around that I retired from because I couldn't catch.
0: Well, anyway, when we come back, ask Yee, and John, you can relate to that also. You played basketball.
3: And I've been chased by the cops.
0: 800-292-5150. 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That's 800-292-5150. Ask Yee is next.

0: I'm ready.
1: 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See you at the bar, you was hardly talking. That's when I knew that your heart was scarring. Friends to lovers need a part to star in. Like, wait, babe, let me ask your pardon. This ain't Gucci, this is Prada, darling. If you want something, you can ask.

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0: What's up? It's Way Up at Angela Yee. It's me and John Laster.
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0: 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He can help you out with some advice. 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
5: Not.
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2: Brought to you by Top Dog Law.
3: Yeah. It's Way Up with Angela Yee. It's me and John Laster.
4: Here's Johnny.
3: And it's time for Ask Yee. And since Chota messed up, his girl found out that he cheated. And now he wants to get her back.
5: I want to know if my girlfriend come back. She broke up Monday. She said she wanted to just be friends. Mm. But, no, she still got my location. She's still the first one watching my Instagram. And, no, we still talk every now and then. She's still checking on me. But it's just like...
3: Wait, y'all just broke up 3 days ago?
5: Yeah.
3: Okay. So, why did she break up with you?
5: I cheated.
3: Ooh.
5: But it was like some old messages that was in my phone.
6: Yo, did she suspect that you had cheated before, or is this blindsided?
5: Nah, it's like blindsided.
6: Yeah, you done.
3: he needs help getting her back. Well, I want to say it's fresh. It's only been 3 days.
6: Okay, I think you just need to give it some time. Yeah, because anything that blindsides somebody, you have completely eroded everything they thought about you.
3: You're making it sound terrible. Right.
6: No, it is terrible.
3: Because
6: let me tell you, I've been you before, bro. So that's what I'm telling you from experience. I'm not just making this up.
3: Oh, I've been on the other side of this, and it just depends. This is the one time you've cheated and gotten caught, right? It was kind of old. But, you know, here's the main things that you can be doing right now. Number one, stay in contact, which you have been, right? The good thing is she's still talking to you. It'd be different if she was cold turkey, not speaking to you at all. Right now, she's going back and forth in her head of what she wants to do. She don't want to be soft. She keeps thinking about it. She don't want to make it seem like it's okay what you did. You got to get punished, you know? And so...
6: Yeah, let me tell you what else you don't do. Don't keep saying like it was some old... Leave them words out.
3: It's a big deal.
6: Yeah, it's a big deal. So leave them words out.
5: That's what I said. It was a big deal. I take full accountability of what I did.
6: Yes, mm-hmm. That's what you got to do, fam.
3: And you can't mess up again. So what this means right now is you are completely whatever she needs, you got to do. If she says jump, you got to say how high. If she say I need to see you right now, you got to be on call and ready to do that. You have to listen to her feelings. If she asks you whatever questions, you got to answer them questions. She's going to want to know everything.
6: And every time you don't pick up the phone, you're sleeping with somebody. Let me tell you from experience, bro. Every time you don't answer the phone, every time you don't do what you said you was going to do, trust me, her brain is going to be like, oh, he's with old girl.
3: If you don't listen to future.
6: Everything you do wrong is because you're sleeping with somebody.
3: No, but you just have to do right and be patient, be understanding. The minute she cuts you off, that's when you got to really be concerned. But clearly she still loved you. She wants to be with you. She is just confused and she's traumatized, and you have to understand that. So you got to do whatever she says right now for the foreseeable future.
6: Yes.
3: You can't mess up.
6: Yes.
3: You can't be like, well, she don't want to be with me. I should go out on another date. You can't do none of those things.
6: Don't do none of that. And don't oversleep.
5: I ain't worried about nobody right now.
3: Yeah.
6: Ain't no right time. Right time is now. Before she really do cut the cord.
3: Before she go back out with her friend again.
5: I need a hairdo, so I'm gonna go ahead and let her know.
6: Yeah, you need to do that. Take our advice, man. Because if she have a girl's night, you toast. You are an official ex.
3: Well, good luck. I hope we all learned, and everybody listening learned a valuable lesson today.
6: Don't cheat.
5: Yeah, don't cheat, man.
3: Thank you for calling. All right, well, that was Ask Yee, 800-292-5150, in case you couldn't get through. 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And when we come back, the series Crystal Lake. Make sure you check that out. It's all about the beginnings of Jason from Friday the 13th. It is the prequel. And we have Will Catlett and Devin Kessler from Crystal Lake joining us when we come back. It's Way Up.

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7: Traffic.
8: Eisenhower inbound, Wolf to Old Post Office. 23 minutes up on 30 is backed up Independence to Des Plaines Avenue. Slow traffic. Stevenson outbound Ashland to Cicero Avenue. Dan Ryan inbound between the Stevenson and Byrne Interchange. Outbound Byrne Interchange to 18th. Bishop Ford outbound 130th to 159th. 8094 eastbound Torrance to Broadway. I'm Tom Beck, and that's your latest total traffic.
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2: You know, I have to say I'm a little bit of an old school at heart. Like, I just can't help it. I really, really like listening to old school music. It makes me feel good. But let's see, all my God kids love Taylor Swift so much. Like, you have to hear the way that they sing this song. They're like, you have to listen, Gma, to the song. And look, and can I buy it? And can I get it? So it's definitely some Taylor Swift happening around me going on. And she's super cool. I also really appreciate the way that she writes music and plays music and everything. So she's dope. I like A$AP Rocky. I like A$AP Ferg, too. So, yeah, there's a lot of things I'm into.
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8: 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What's the baby want?
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8: 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Hey, y'all. So, yeah, pop up on me. Come see about me. Friends are depressed. Friends going through stuff in and out. You hide it from the world. Yes, I pull up on my people. I come see about you if I ain't heard from you. Seasonal depression.
7: You, I ain't never been that depressed. You ain't come all up on me. You better call me.
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2: We're about to do this.
3: One of the most famous women in radio. We're talking about Angela Yee.
4: You're way up with Angela Yee.
2: Please believe that.
0: What's up? It's way up with Angela Yee, and so good to see this guy in the building. William Catlett is here. Thank you for being here.
5: Oh, thank you for having me. It's just good to see you.
0: I was telling you, like, you've done such incredible roles, and this latest one, horror, is my favorite genre, and this is all about Friday the 13th. It's a prequel series. Maybe you tell it so I know I'm not saying too much.
5: Yeah, it's the prequel, so it takes place in 1972. Mm-hmm. We're introducing two new characters, Levon Brooks and his sister Brianna Brooks.
0: Okay.
5: And I'm in a small town in Crystal Lake trying to start over. I did some things in Newark that I'm not proud of. Mm-hmm. And I'm the sheriff of the town. And then things turn left.
0: You're a nice sheriff, too.
5: Yeah. My North Star or muse for this was Sidney Poitier in The Heat of the Night.
0: Oh, okay.
5: Yeah, so I really looked at, you know, the cops of that time. And mm-hmm. I really wanted to make them proud, especially the African-American cops. You know, because what is it like to be in 1972 in a town that you know that is racist and they don't want you there. But at the same time, you got to move through that space. And yeah. So I wanted to make them proud when they see the show.
0: And this really centers around Jason's mom.
5: Yes.
0: This series, mm-hmm. kind of the beginning story for her, how she got to be how she was, because Jason, you know, early on, and I think we all know the story about Jason and the camp,
5: yeah,
0: and you know, the drowning and the revenge, because we've seen that. Mm-hmm. So now we get to see the whole backstory and how Pam, his mother, enjoyed killing other people herself.
5: Yeah.
0: Mm-hmm. Right now, I'm talking to Will Catlett from Crystal Lake. The series is out today on Peacock. I was watching some of this because I have the screeners with my fiance.
5: Okay.
0: And
5: whoa. Congratulations.
0: Thank you. Yeah. I asked him, I said, listen, what if you found out I was a killer? Would you turn me in?
5: That's a good question. That's a good question, because that's one of the things that Levon is going to have to come to grips with.
0: Right.
5: You know, when you fall in love with someone, but then at the same time, you know, she lost a son. I lost my wife 2 years prior. Mm-hmm. And, you know, but what do you do? Now I got to go through another loss if you are the person that's doing these murders.
0: When it comes to doing horror movies, I always wonder on set, is there ever anything strange that happens? Or do you ever go home and you get a little scared at night?
5: It's more of a spiritual question than anything, because some people may do it and not be spiritually grounded.
0: Mm-hmm.
5: And so then, you know, you're playing in a space, and the space will play with you back.
0: Right.
5: You're allowing someone else to embody your body as a character. When I was doing Crystal Lake, Paul Lancaster, all his injuries appeared on my left side of my face.
0: Wow.
5: All his was on the left side. You know, I'm getting ear infections. I never had an ear infection. I'm getting, like, it's just wild stuff. And then you start to realize, and I talked to the writer at the time, and he said, I'm sorry, Will.
0: Will Catlett is here. You know him from 1001. So know him as the star of Love Is. You know him from Two Story. And now he is one of the stars of Crystal Lake. We have more with him when we come back. It's way up.

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1: Turn me on.
2: What's up? It's Way Up with Angela Yee, and Will Catlett is here. He's one of the stars of Crystal Lake. It's out today. And, you know, Devin Kessler is here as well from Crystal Lake. You actually play, he's the sheriff in the town. You're his sister who's a journalist, and you're pretty helpful in uncovering what's going on. So what was your familiarity then, since you're not a horror person and you're a little scaredy cat? What was your familiarity with Friday the 13th then?
3: It's the reason why I never went to sleepaway camp. Because my mom watched it, and she was like, and that's not what's happening to my daughter. That was my introduction to Friday the 13th. And then after I got the role, I was like, well, I gotta watch it. Then I binged, like, four of the films in, like, one day, and then fell in love because it's so cool.
2: Did you watch it alone?
3: I watched the first one alone.
2: Okay.
3: Every single... No. Every single...
4: Yeah.
3: You don't know. You don't understand the pain that I'm going through. Every single interview we have done, Will scares me for no reason. And I'm never ready for
4: she
3: it.
4: She told Brad this. I didn't know that she was scared. You know what I mean? So when it comes up, I just like to mess with
3: Man, no, because Brad is the singing voice of Aladdin.
4: I was like,
3: I'm resonating with Brad on the Disney level. And Brad's like such a horror person at the same time. And then here you go scaring me. My heart's beating faster.
4: Because
2: do you feel like you could be a horror person now?
3: I think I could. The other thing is, like, I am a scaredy cat, but I also really do like blood. It's a contradiction.
2: Yeah. Being scared is actually really great, like, to get your adrenaline going.
3: It's a
2: fun thing.
3: Yeah, now I feel like I can do roller coasters.
2: I've seen up to episode 4.
3: Oh, good.
2: So I've seen the first 4, and I'm all in.
3: Oh, good. Mm-hmm. My favorite kill happens in what you've seen.
4: No, it hurt. Yeah, we talked about
3: it. Oh, I love it.
2: Is it in the...
3: Mm-hmm.
2: Okay, I said the same thing. I mean, there's some good kills
3: Good kills, yeah.
2: Yeah, because even in the trailer, you see, you know, Pam covered in blood. Do you understand what motivates her, though? Because I also feel the satisfaction in seeing her kill some people who I'm like, yeah.
4: Mm-hmm.
2: I mean, it's a horror movie, so in real life, you can't do that. But in a horror movie, it is a little satisfying to see somebody that's like a get killed.
3: Yeah.
2: You know what I'm saying?
4: Yeah,
2: like,
4: yeah.
2: You do feel like...
4: Yeah,
3: truly, in that moment, it's time.
2: But then I also seeing a young Jason, that just made me want to hug him.
3: Yeah.
2: Because, you know, imagine having a blockhead like that, and then people are like making fun of him.
4: Yeah.
2: You know, and it's.
4: I think that's what makes the show special, because you get that backstory of Pam and of Jason.
3: Yeah.
4: Why they become who they became, you know
2: right.
4: what I mean?
2: Mm-hmm.
4: Yeah.
2: Mm-hmm. Although I will say my fiance was calling you a simp in the series.
4: It's all good.
3: And he's correct. Your fiance is correct.
4: It's all good, dog.
3: Hello.
4: You know what I mean? You know, as he keep watching, you know, I get my hero moments.
2: Crystal Lake, October 15th on Peacock. Make sure you guys tune in and watch. I'm so excited, and I cannot wait to discuss it after everybody gets a chance to see it. All right, thank you.
4: Oh, good to see
2: and
4: you,
2: I
4: love.
2: I congratulate you again, and congratulations. I love it. Well, thank you so much to Will Catlett. Thank you to Devin Kessler for joining us. Make sure you check out Crystal Lake on Peacock. It's out today. You can binge watch them all. I got to finish it. I cannot wait. And when we come back, it's your show, so you have the last word.

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3: Tap in to get your voice heard.
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3: Here's the last word on Way Up with Angela Yee.
0: Yes, Way Up with Angela Yee. John Lasseter, another great day with you.
4: Oh, it's always a good time.
0: Always a good time.
4: Always.
0: Also, thank you to Will Catlett and Devin Kessler for joining us from Crystal Lake. You can stream that on Peacock now. There are some amazing gory scenes from what I've seen thus far. So if you're a fan of horror and gory things and getting your adrenaline going,
4: check it out.
0: Then make sure you check it out. What else are you up to, Mr. Lasseter?
4: I am working. We are trying to highlight these Black-owned businesses.
0: Mm-hmm.
4: And that's it. And then I'm on stage at night. So there's that, too.
0: All right. We love it.
4: Yeah.
0: And, you know, always bringing the donuts.
4: I'm the donut guy.
0: I'm working too, man. We still got Coffee Uplift people going strong.
4: Yes.
0: The coffee company. We got our own teas. We got our own matcha. And hopefully if anybody's in New York, come by Coffee Uplift people. We got a location in Harlem. We have one in Brooklyn.
4: I got to get some of those teas.
0: Yes, you would love that.
4: Yeah, I got
0: to have
4: get
0: at home.
4: Teas. Yes.
0: But again, as y'all know, how we do it up here. Earlier, we were talking about plastic surgery. So you can either stop eating all these donuts or you can just do something about it.
4: Go to the gym.
0: Oh, I was talking about plastic surgery.
4: Oh.
0: But a lot of people called in today and we were talking about, are there things that you would do? Do you believe in it? Have you done it? Or do you feel like I'm not on that? I'm never getting anything done to my body. And a lot of you called in and weighed in on it for last word. So y'all know what to do. Take it away.
5: I want to shine a light on my son. His name is Bam. He's locked out right now. He's in a federal prison, but he comes home very, very soon. He's been locked up for like 5 years. I did this time with him, and just to see the growth in my son and the change, I'm just so proud of him. And I know that when he comes home, he's going to do great things.
3: Going way up.
6: Turn up.
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1: 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Traffic.
2: Hi, sorry, inbound stop ago. Manheim to Oak Park Avenue. Disabled vehicle past First Avenue right shoulder. Wolf to Old Post Office. 23 minutes stop on 29. It's backed up California to First Avenue. Stop ago. Stevenson outbound Ashland to Pulaski. Dan Ryan inbound 31st to Burn Interchange. Slow traffic. Bishop Ford outbound 130th to 159th. I'm Tom Beck, and that's your latest total traffic.
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2: 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And I do think that also on the social media side, we always kind of judging each other a lot, like, oh, she looks nice, and oh, she doesn't look nice. If we could ease up on that a little bit and kind of just, you know, see the good, see the beauty in people more than anything else, I think that would help a lot.
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107.5 WGCI, the Shy's number one for hip hop and R&B. Lava Tonga Pole, man. I'm ready to start the show on this rainy Thursday. It's all good, though. It's Thursday. Let's get to work. It's GCI.

0: 10, girl, you a 10. Girl, you a 10, girl, you a 10, girl, you a 10. 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Girl, you a 10, girl, you a 10, girl, you a 10.
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0: on Kid Kid Cash is happening today. It is happening today because I am going out of town, of course, like everybody else, getting ready to go root our Bears on the victory in Atlanta. I'm going to also root some strippers on, well, I mean, sorry, dancers on the victory with singles and lemon pepper wings. I plan to take in all of what Atlanta has to offer. Hey, man, Diddy is kind of ruling the beginning of this show today. So, 50 Cent spoke about Diddy. Academics is talking about what he heard about what's going on in prison with Diddy. I'm going to let you hear all that coming up. Actually, I'm going to let you hear 50 Cent. Yeah, 50 asked by my podcast hosts. And it was, are you worried about Diddy when he gets out? And take a listen how that went.
1: Are you, I mean, he's getting out soon. Are you concerned, though?
2: No, I have shooters.
1: Fire!
0: That's how he thinks about Diddy. Diddy's not going to go do anything to 50 Cent. Nah, that ain't going to, Diddy's going to do what he's been doing to 50. Tormenting him mentally, messing with his business, and also messing with the women that he loves. Oh, he gonna go after it. That is what he's gonna do. So, as long as you got your heart made of stone, bruh, then you'll be out good. It's GCI.
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2: Hey, Chicago, what up? 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I'm talking about iconic characters, outrageous fights, music, and that 90s attitude. Grab your friends and go see Street Fighter on the big screen in theaters October 16th.
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13: Traffic.
14: Outbound side of the Kennedy is about 45 minutes to O'Hare with delays from Diversey to Sayre, 15 to Montrose in the express lanes. The Eisenhower, 50 out to the Jane Addams. Heavy Ashland, it is plain. Stevenson's out at 40. Delays there to Pulaski. That's an extra 15 minutes. It's 18 minutes on the Ryan out to 95th Street. I'm Deb Snyder, and that's your latest total traffic.
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More Diddy news. Academics thinks he knows what's happening to Diddy in jail. It really sounds like just what jail is all about. All of my friends that have unfortunately had to go sit down a couple of times, they kind of told me how what goes on in there. It sounds like normal jail, but I'll let you hear what academics said about Diddy next on GCI. Don't know.

0: 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Live at Toggle Paul. All right, let's go ahead and get to it. Academics is saying this about Diddy.
1: If you ask me, and this is what I've heard, these are all rumors, but I've been hearing this. Number one, Diddy over there getting his ass extorted, man. Diddy's in a cozy prison, but all that money he got, you know, when I mean getting extorted, he's living a decent life. Well, way better than other inmates, all things considered. But you got the Duddises, you got the other dudes in there. They're like, yo, bro, we need some bread, man. Like, get up off the, you ain't going to be a billionaire here over here. Like, take that. It's just all that type of, you know, shucking and jiving. And apparently Diddy has actually been generous. Okay. Along with Diddy already kind of, you know, handing out some bread, whatever. He's having a good time, allegedly. He gets exposed. And ever since that, they've been saying that Diddy think he bigger than the program. Like, you know, Diddy not really thinking about, you know, maybe some of the other inmates who don't get all the special treatment that he could get because he's the most famous one in there. This is just a good old, you might be rich on the outside, but in here, there's a hierarchy that you fold up under.
0: Yeah, it is, man. Which sounds like regular jail to me, from what my friends told me. I mean, this is, okay, Diddy got into it. Guess what? In jail, you're going to fight. You're going to fight. That's a thing. Jail, you're going to fight. And Diddy got busted in his head by a Jamaican drug lord. Happens. Tell you, sometimes you win them, sometimes you don't. It's all right. You'll be okay. I just, the thing about being extorted sounds crazy. I mean, he's got money. He's going to buy protection. He's going to buy his way into a comfortable life in jail if you can have one of those. And it's just like everybody is looking at this like he, like it's sweet, but you want it to be sweet. There's some really bad people in jail that ain't never coming home. Why would you get into it with a person that already got 30, 40 years, ain't never coming home? They adding an extra 10 to his sentence doesn't mean nothing to him. You getting ready to get out in a couple years. Hell no. You take that ass whooping and you keep it pushing so you can leave. It's GCI.
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6: 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What? What's the baby want? Wow. No, this ass is outside. Hey y'all, so yeah, pop up on me. Come see about me. Friends are depressed. Friends going through stuff in and out. You harder from the world. Yes, I pull up on my people. I come see about you if I ain't heard from you. Seasonal depression. You ain't never been that depressed. You ain't come all up on me. You better call me.
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9: It's time for your weather report from the WGCI Weather Center.
0: 55 degrees and rainy out there. That's your weather. It's GCI.
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59: Traffic.
60: Kennedy out to O'Hare, 47 minutes, 25 to Montrose in the express lanes. You're heavy out on the Ike. Morgan to Des Plaines coming in, braking between Wolf and Harlem. Stevenson outbound, heavy from the Ryan to just north of Pulaski with a jackknife semi there. It's about 55 minutes out to 355. I'm Deb Snyder, and that's your latest total traffic.
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Yeah.

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Oh, this is going to be fun. This is going to be fun. Remember, you can hit me up at 866-885-1075 and check in for Capone's conversation. Coi Leray came out and yesterday and was like, yo, I'm single. And I was like, oh, okay. Now, I've seen Coi Leray and Justin LaBoy out. That's hood love. They love each other. She says, I'm single. Well, Justin LaBoy tweeted out real quick. He's like, she gonna get one of y'all shot. She not single. Wow. Very simple and clean. How about this? Have you ever broke up with somebody and they won't let you break up? What was the crazy thing they did? I'll go first. So this girl would always be like, always like yelling and just, it's too aggressive for me. So one day she did it again. I said, you know what? I don't think it's a good idea we see each other. I don't think it's a good idea. I was like, well, she looked at me very calm and said, the laugh too, seriously. Now you don't break up with me. Nobody breaks up with me. I break up with you. You don't break up with me. And she walked out of the door. And I'm thinking, okay, cool. Maybe that was her way of saying she broke up. Cool. The next night, I'm chilling in the house. And this is when I was working from 10 p.m. to 2 a.m. Got off the radio. I'm at home, 3 in the morning. I stayed on the first floor. I ain't had no money. I stayed on the first floor. And it had, you know, you got the little patio door. I'm in there chilling, having some Snoop Dogg medicine, winding down. And I heard a doot, doot, doot, doot, doot on the window. I was like, oh, hell, it's finally happening. They coming. I like, what? And she's standing out there. You better not have no girl in here. Let me in. Needs to say, I wasn't able to break up with her until she wanted to break up with me. tell me, has that ever happened to you? 866-885-1075. 866-885-1075. Check in. It's GCI.

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20: 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Oh.

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That's just how I do the sauce and the spill. 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These

1075 WGCI, the Shy's number one for hip hop and R&B. We're gonna hear from you next, Chicago. Crazy people that they would not let you break up with them. They wouldn't let you break up with them. You're like, yo, it's over. They're like, no, it's not. That definitely happened to me. You don't break up with me, Tone. Huh. Yeah.

0: 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Live with Tone Capone. Okay, that person that you tried to break up with and was like, no, happened to me. Happened to me, Chicago. Told me to my face. Again, this is the times. There are moments in my life where I wish I was light skinned and had locks. If I was this height, the size I am, dark skin with locks, I wouldn't get half the stuff. But she looked at my light skin ass and said, you don't break up with me, I break up with you. Oh, okay, cool. That's cool. I was like, all right, it's crazy how people will do you when you're light skinned, bro. All right, I want you to check in. Get ready to check in with me right now. Come on, holler at me. Okay, let's go. Talk to me.
1: Okay.
0: Well, where's my...
2: Hey, man, it's midnight from the south side, man. Hey, look, I was dating this girl like 10, 12 years ago. I broke up with her. So I'm getting off work every day, all day, getting off work, going home. Man, one of my guys called my phone, said, it's midnight. I said, what's up? Hey, man, it's just cops sitting down the street three blocks down with binoculars watching you, bro. Come to find out, the next day, I bring a girl to my crib. She drove on the sidewalk and tried to hit me and the girl.
0: Whoa, that one's crazy. That's crazy. What up?
3: My girl broke up with me, and about 2.5 weeks later, she showed up at my house just in hysterical, drunk, broke the door down, got in a fight with me, and I'm laid up in the bed with a new chick.
0: Oh, man, you supposed to wait a while before you bring a new chick to the house? All right, check in. GCI, what up?
1: Hey.
0: What's up with
1: it? I got a wild one for you.
0: Okay, come on.
1: When I tell you I broke up with this guy and he stalked me, literally stalked me.
0: Like how?
1: We lived on the south side. I left the south side when I broke up with him, moved to the north side. Do you know he found me in the bushes, found me walking down the street with somebody else and called my phone and asked me, who am I walking with? What? I was like, how did you even find me? He was like, you're mine.
0: Wow.
1: You can't go anywhere without me knowing where you at.
0: Whoa. How'd you shake him? Or are y'all married?
1: No. If not, I had to tell him that I will call the police.
0: Yeah. Sometimes you got to get the police involved. But no police needed inside 2 hours of commercial-free music. I got you. Some of the best tickets in the city and Kid Care Cash, 1-800-TRUCK-WRECK, and my girl Amy. Next on GCI.
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3: Traffic.
4: Inbound on the Eisenhower from Wolf into downtown takes about 45 minutes. Got a crash off to the right at York. On the outbound Kennedy, add about an hour out to O'Hare. Crash blocking the right lane at California. I'm Kevin Henry, and that's your latest total traffic.
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0: some entertainment news. I'm going to let you hear what 50 Cent said about what if Diddy gets out and wants problems with him. Yeah, what if Diddy gets out and wants problems with 50? What would he do?
1: Yeah.
0: I'll let you hear next, don't you?

0: such a crazy feeling though. I don't want to get too attached, but I feel like I already am. My mind's telling me one thing, but I guess I should listen to my heart.
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shorty was such a bang. All of my ops, they diss. 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

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Wasted is not where you want to be. Lit is definitely a place. 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All right, Wildin' Out, man. The Next Generation, December 17th at the United Center. 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

0: 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Who is this?
1: This case that breeze.
0: Congratulations. You going to see Wildin' Out.
1: Period.
0: That's what I'm talking about. You're being wild.
1: No,
0: but look, you just did. You had Wildin' Out Live, The Next Generation, December 17th at the United Center. Justina Valentine will be there along with DC Young Fly, Conceited, Hitman Holla, Big Mac, DJ Rec, and the Wildin' Out Chain Gang. 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

man from Boo on the way, man. 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This is four different letters Amy and I are looking at. We're going to pick one out of this four. 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

0: one for hip-hop and R&B. That was Tyler. Is It Love? It's going to be all love in a minute. Got Amy on hold right now. Getting ready to get somebody online to give them some money to help out with their child or help out with their kids, their children. Let's do this.
1: Hello?
0: Hello. May I speak to Eric?
1: Yes, Eric.
0: Eric, what's up, man? It's to Uncle Paul. How you feeling?
1: Oh, I'm doing better now.
0: You doing good?
1: Hell yeah.
0: Eric, I want to introduce you to somebody. Her name's Amy, and she's from 1-800-TRUCK-WRECK.
2: Hey, hey, hey, Eric.
1: Hey, Amy, how's it going?
2: Well, I'm better because I'm talking to you today. How's your work day going today? Because it sounds like you are working all the time. He's got to be working like you and I are, Tone. He's working like 55 hours a week.
1: Yeah, I'm working 55 hours a week, yeah. One car, I'm making it happen with what I got, you know?
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1: Oh, my God. 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Oh, my God. 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Like, where I'm at right now with my life, it's a sign from God right now. 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
1: 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You don't even know how much I appreciate this. Thank you so much.
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0: 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Lil Cuz is next. 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
2: 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So are we.

so good that Janae Aiko and Kendrick, oh, crazy. And then IGDAF, and then $1,000. Yeah, $1,000 could be yours. Cash money on the, man, we got, the show is going to be crazy, man. Welcome to the show. Let's get it.

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2: 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What you want? I'm about to pull up on you right quick. You got a man. What they got to do with me? Come outside right quick.
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0: 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All right, it's all right there. It's WGCI. All right, we got more fire coming up next. Stay close and make sure you follow me on my Instagram at Jamal Smalls with a Z there and TikTok.
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Jamal Smiles. All right, man. Look, if you want these tickets, I got tickets. I'm looking for Call of 10, Swerve and Friends Part 2 this year at the United Center, Friday, November 6th. All right, go to Ticketmaster, get all your tickets and all of that. But if you want to win mine, 866-885-1075. 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

0: 10 for these Swerving Friends tickets. All you gotta do is hit me right now, 866-885-1075. 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You can get all that. Shout out to BMN Entertainment. Still looking for caller 10. Hit me like right now and you could be in the building. All right. Let's do this. After the break, I got, let's see. Yep. Tisha, I heard you. You said you wanted to hear that rain dance. All right, Tim's. Also, Mutt. It's all coming up next. Hold on.
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7: 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You have the baby on the camera. What? 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
7: 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Hey, y'all. So, yeah, pop up on me. Come see about me. Friends are depressed. Friends going through stuff in and out. You hiding from the world. Yes, I pull up on my people. I come see about you if I ain't heard from you. Seasonal depression.
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5: 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Up on 39. Stop goes Stevenson inbound. LaGrange Road to Kedzie. 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Dan Ryan inbound. 95th to Burn Interchange. 27 minutes. 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I'm Tom Beck, and that's your latest total traffic.
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